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0: This is Bob Lennon, President of Hospitality Days Committee 2026. What a festival. I can't thank you enough. 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We had a wonderful week, starting with the Riverwalk, then after that with Washboard Union, the Mainlanders, Martin Boys, Sloan, Trues, Signal Hill, the fireworks, helicopter rides, paintball activities, and all the community-driven activities. Everything was a huge success because we all worked together to make Hospitality Days the best yet. 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
3: Good morning. A new interactive map is shining a light on income and social inequalities across New Brunswick neighborhoods. The Human Development Council in St. John launched the online tool this month using 2021 census data. It shows indicators such as household income, low income rates, one-parent families, and renters by neighborhood. Data analyst Liam Fisher tells CBC the map clearly highlights gaps between suburbs and city centers and within urban cores. Suburbs generally show higher socioeconomic status, while city cores have higher concentrations of poverty. The council says the map will help governments and agencies better target services and address social issues. New Brunswick wants a bigger share of Canada's growing defense industry as Ottawa ramps up military spending. Premier Susan Holt says the province is well positioned because of CFB Gagetown, cybersecurity expertise, and two deepwater ice-free ports. The federal government says it has invested more than $65 billion in defense and security over the past year, with hundreds of billions more in procurement and infrastructure planned over the next decade. Holt says growing the defense sector is a key part of New Brunswick's plan to boost the economy by the end of the decade. Elsewhere, a correctional officer has testified that a man accused of murdering two boys in St. John admitted to the killings. Joey Raymond told the Court of King's Bench that Roman Kamishi arrived at the Dalhousie Correctional Center April 7th last year and said he had killed the victims. Raymond says the accused spoke as if it was normal conversation. 46-year-old Kamishi is charged with two counts of first-degree murder in the deaths of a 10-year-old and 17-year-old. A publication ban prohibits naming the victims, but a judge has ruled it as a case of alleged domestic violence. The trial continues. The city of Bell Bay is reminding residents that fireworks are strictly prohibited at all times. Officials say a defective firework on July 1st ignited dry hay and quickly caused multiple fires. They say at least four buildings could have been destroyed if not for the swift action of firefighters. The city says fireworks can malfunction near the ground and hot embers can spark wildfires in seconds. Fines range from $140 for the first offense up to $1,100. They say the safety of the community, pets, and first responders comes first. In sports, the Boston Red Sox beat Baltimore 6-5 for their 14th win in a row. It's the second longest win streak in franchise history, behind a 15-game streak in 1946. Elsewhere in the majors, Tampa Bay down the Blue Jays 7-1. The Yankees beat Pittsburgh 8-5. And Canada remains 30th in the world in the first FIFA ranking since the end of the World Cup, where they finished 14th overall. Now you're up to date. I'm Jen Nicholson.
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5: 104.9 The Wave weather. Another nice day in store for today with mostly sunshine. Humidex up to 29 degrees, high of 26. Clouds for tonight, a low of 14. Tomorrow things change into some wet weather, some rain and risk of a thunder shower in the morning, early into the afternoon, about 5 to 10 millimeters. Humidex will be at 31 degrees tomorrow. Showers for Wednesday evening as well. And Thursday, a mix of sun and cloud and a high of 22. Current temperature is 9 degrees outside the Wave studios, and your time is 6:04. So enjoy that sunshine today. Yes, we've got a beauty one in store, but some wet weather on the way for tomorrow. Your Tuesday of this July the 21st festival season continues in the Chaleur region, and we'll have more giveaways to reflect just that. So let's get started. Wave Mornings. Good Tuesday morning to you. Thanks for starting it with us.

0: 104.9 The Wave, Wave Mornings, Bill Medley, Jennifer Warrens. I've had the time of my life, 6:10 here on your Tuesday morning. Sure hope you're having a good time and enjoying your summer so far. There's certainly been enough to enjoy. And as mentioned a little bit earlier, we got some giveaways on the go this morning. Once again, for Blues de la Bay, which is just literally a couple days away from launching. Thursdays, as a matter of fact, will be the first night for Blues de la Bay. And Petit Rocher, an amazing lineup down there this year once again. And Campbell Musements will kick off officially, I believe tomorrow is their first day. And we'll have tickets to give away on the morning Mindbuster. Once again, we'll get to that just after 6:30 this morning. So yeah, lots to look forward to on the show. And thanks so much for starting your day with us. Let's get to it. Got some important messages to hear here coming up in just a couple minutes. And also, of course, around the corner, more great music. We got Luba lined up next.
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0: 104.9 The Wave, Wave Mornings, Let It Go from Luba at 6:18 on your Tuesday. Jeff saying hi. Worth a reminder as far as traffic note down in Beresford with that full road closure, which kicked off as of yesterday right through till pretty much another month or so. August 21st, Principal completely closed to traffic between Chaleur Street and Morrison Road. So if you've not been down there in the last 24 hours or planning on heading that way, of course, FYI there, motorists will need to follow the posted detours and should expect delays. So again, that started as of yesterday through till August 21st. Full road closure, portion of Principal Street in Beresford. Summertime. It's the season of detours, right? It's one of the great things about summer. Well, maybe not, but it has to be done.
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0: 104.9 The Wave, Wave Mornings, and Sheryl Crow, All I Want to Do. It's 6:26. Jeff saying good Tuesday morning. Going to phones?
1: Yes, I'd just like to tell you that the road isn't closed in Beresford until the 27th of July.
0: Oh, 27th of July?
1: Yes.
0: Okay, well...
1: They changed it.
0: Oh, they changed
1: it? I just checked the site there, and it's only starts on the 27th of July.
0: Oh, geez, the information I had said the 20th to August 21st, so I didn't see the update.
1: Yeah.
0: Then. Yeah, okay.
1: Yeah, it's been there for a few weeks.
0: Okay,
1: doke.
0: Okay, well, thanks for letting us know.
1: No problem.
0: Okay, thanks. Bye.
1: Thank you. Bye-bye.
0: Bye.

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1: Good morning. First Nations along the St. John River are fighting to save the dwindling Atlantic salmon population after the federal government closes a key support facility this fall. The Department of Fisheries and Oceans is shutting down the Mactaquac Biodiversity Facility, which has helped raise juvenile salmon and move them past the hydroelectric dams. Tobik First Nation Fisheries Director Leonard Nicholas calls the sudden decision a gut punch. He tells CBC salmon have been part of their world as long as his people have, and without the facility, the run could disappear. Biologists warn the Outer Bay of Fundy salmon, assessed as endangered years ago, now hang by a thread. First Nations leaders are urging Ottawa to do more to protect the fish. Premier Susan Holt in Charlottetown today for the annual Council of the Federation meetings. Provincial and territorial leaders will focus on strengthening Canada's economy, improving internal trade, and boosting energy security. Holt says New Brunswick is ready to help power the country's future. She will push for more clean electricity from nuclear energy at Point Lepreau, stronger electricity interties across Canada, and positioning the province as a maritime energy hub. The premiers will also meet with Prime Minister Mark Carney. The meetings run through Thursday. Inflation in Canada dropped by 0.4 to 2.8% in June, the largest month-over-month decline since December 2024. Nova Scotia had the second highest inflation rate in the country at 4.7%, behind only Whitehorse, while PEI and New Brunswick were around the middle of the pack at 3.8%. Stats Canada says gas prices cooled in June compared to May, with the largest monthly decline since April of 2025, when prices fell due to the removal of the consumer carbon levy. Of course, prices have rebounded back to May levels this month. Food prices grew at a slower pace on a year-over-year basis in June at 3.9%, compared to 4.3% in May. But it was the 17th consecutive month that grocery price inflation outpaced the overall Consumer Price Index. And Prime Minister Mark Carney defending Canada's tariff actions against U.S. trade policies in the face of another round of U.S. tariffs on Canadian goods. President Donald Trump's administration is taking issue with provincial bans on U.S. alcohol, supply management on dairy, and certain tariffs and quotas on cars imported to Canada from the U.S. The 50% tariffs, which are expected to come into effect August 19th, apply to a variety of Canadian goods, from wine to hockey sticks to cement. Carney said in a statement, this is the latest in a series of unilateral U.S. trade actions in direct violation of the Canada-U.S.-Mexico Free Trade Agreement. He says Canada has made a series of detailed and comprehensive proposals to resolve the dispute and to modernize the agreement, standing ready to intensify those discussions in the coming weeks. Over to sports, the Red Sox edged the Orioles 6-5 last night for Boston's 14th win in a row. Elsewhere in the majors, the Blue Jays lost 7-1 to Tampa Bay. The Yankees got two home runs to beat Pittsburgh 8-5. In the WNBA, Toronto lost 109-83 to Las Vegas. Now you're up to date. I'm Jen Nicholson.
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4: 104.9 and the Wave weather for today. Another beauty here in the Chaleur region. Mostly sunshine. Humidex up to 29 degrees with clouds for tonight. Low of 14. Rain for Wednesday. Risk of a thunder shower tomorrow morning with Humidex 31 degrees. 5 to 10 millimeters expected. Some showers for Wednesday evening. And Thursday, a mix of sun and cloud and a high of 22. Currently 9 degrees outside the Wave studios and your time is 6:35. Oh, how about those Blue Jays? Yikes. Anyway, we're going over to the Morning Mind Buster in just a few. Going to give you a chance to be a double winner this morning, along with a pair of radio bingo booklets. Throwing in a chance to get those tickets for Campbell Amusements. So we'll get you over there coming up. Also, it's just been posted to Facebook as well. Among other things to look forward to this morning, your Tuesday edition of Wave Mornings of July the 21st. Thanks so much for starting your day with us.
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0: 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It's on 104.9 The Wave, Wave Morning, 6:43. It's Jeff hanging out with you over on the Morning Mind Buster. We got a recent survey with 65% of people saying they have an actual brand loyalty to this product. So in other words, basically it's a certain product on the shelves and it only has to be, and it, there's no other option basically. It has to be this type of brand. Whether maybe it's the no-name brand or maybe it's a certain name brand, but whatever the brand is, it has to be this type of brand. And that's what the survey says. 65% of people. Survey says they have a brand loyalty to this product. And already a number of answers over there on Facebook. Dempster's Bread, that's a great example there from Carol. Kirkland Kleenex from Terry. Shona's going with Hellman's Mayonnaise. So these are all excellent answers and examples. You don't have to have the correct answer. Put one down and we're going to put your name into the draw for those two radio bingo booklets. And we've also got to up the ante here the next couple days, as we did yesterday, a pair of tickets to Campbell Amusements. That's right. Just for throwing us an answer on the Morning Mind Buster. And there's a couple different ways you can do that. You can answer on Facebook or you can give me a call at 548-8851. Once again, recent survey, 65% of people say they have a brand loyalty to this. What do you think it is?
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0: 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Of course, we're into the dad joke segment of things here on the show. And dad joke right or left a couple once again today, now that we're not speaking to each other anymore. As a matter of fact, I was down shore yesterday, and he had been down there recently, apparently, bad-mouthing me. This guy gets around. All right, so this one says, I recently got a pet tree. It's a lot like having a dog, except the bark is much quieter. This one says, at the airport, my friend suggested we disguise ourselves as luggage. I said, let's not get carried away. Let's not get carried away, you know, with the luggage. Blame the dad joke writer, not me. There it is. It's the worst comedic segment in radio history. Dad jokes. You just heard why.
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3: Good morning. A new interactive map is shining a light on income and social inequalities across New Brunswick neighborhoods. The Human Development Council in St. John launched the online tool this month using 2021 census data. It shows indicators such as household income, low income rates, one-parent families, and renters by neighborhood. Data analyst Liam Fisher tells CBC the map clearly highlights gaps between suburbs and city centers and within urban cores. Suburbs generally show higher socioeconomic status, while city cores have higher concentrations of poverty. The council says the map will help governments and agencies better target services and address social issues. New Brunswick wants a bigger share of Canada's growing defense industry as Ottawa ramps up military spending. Premier Susan Holt says the province is well positioned because of CFB Gagetown, cybersecurity expertise, and 2 deepwater ice-free ports. The federal government says it has invested more than $65 billion in defense and security over the past year, with hundreds of billions more in procurement and infrastructure planned over the next decade. Holt says growing the defense sector is a key part of New Brunswick's plan to boost the economy by the end of the decade. Elsewhere, a correctional officer has testified that a man accused of murdering 2 boys in St. John admitted to the killings. Joey Raymond told the Court of King's Bench that Roman Kamishi arrived at the Dalhousie Correctional Center April 7th last year and said he had killed the victims. Raymond says the accused spoke as if it was normal conversation. 46-year-old Kamishi is charged with 2 counts of first-degree murder in the deaths of a 10-year-old and 17-year-old. A publication ban prohibits naming the victims, but a judge has ruled it as a case of alleged domestic violence. The trial continues. The city of Bell Bay is reminding residents that fireworks are strictly prohibited at all times. Officials say a defective firework on July 1st ignited dry hay and quickly caused multiple fires. They say at least 4 buildings could have been destroyed if not for the swift action of firefighters. The city says fireworks can malfunction near the ground and hot embers can spark wildfires in seconds. Fines range from $140 for the first offense up to $1,100. They say the safety of the community, pets, and first responders comes first. In sports, the Boston Red Sox beat Baltimore 6-5 for their 14th win in a row. It's the second longest win streak in franchise history, behind a 15-game streak in 1946. Elsewhere in the majors, Tampa Bay downed the Blue Jays 7-1. The Yankees beat Pittsburgh 8-5. And Canada remains 30th in the world in the first FIFA ranking since the end of the World Cup, where they finished 14th overall. Now you're up to date. I'm Jen Nicholson.
4: Thanks, Jen. 104.9 and the Wave weather for today. Mostly sunshine. Humidex will get to 29 degrees with a high of 26. Clouds for tonight, low 14. Rain for tomorrow. Risk of a thunder shower in the morning and early in the afternoon. 5 to 10 millimeters. Humidex reaching 31 degrees. Showers for Wednesday evening and Thursday. A mix of sun and cloud and a high of 22. Next tide will be high in the Bathurst Harbor this morning at 9:40. It's currently 9 degrees. Outside the Wave Studios, and your time is 7:03. Burning permitted, FYI, throughout the entire province of New Brunswick as of now. Don't forget GNB.ca for those daily updates at around 2 o'clock. A frequent breaker of Guinness World Records is at it again. We'll tell you what Mr. David Rush is up to this time around. It's just getting, like, bragging at this point. This guy's very impressive. We'll talk about that on the Weird News segment that's coming up in about 7 minutes. Big winning day today as well. Your chance to win with Blues de la Bay and Campbell Amusements. Your Tuesday of July the 21st. Thanks for starting it with us.
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0: 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Jeff hanging with you. Let's do the news. Well, this guy, David Rush, he's been known to break a bunch of Guinness World Records, and he's doing it again. This time, he's earned a new title by balancing 195 rolls of toilet paper on his forehead. That's right. He broke the previous record of 152 rolls by balancing them for a whopping 30 seconds. He says, and I quote, "Taking back that title felt great, but there's always another layer to add." Well, of course there is. This guy's just been breaking records. I'm pretty sure at some point he's just going to start scrolling through and breaking his own records. David Rush, making us all feel inferior. Meanwhile, a woman in Italy named Adana Abignante, probably not how you say her name anyway, she recently earned the title of the world's oldest pole dancer. That's right, she's 82. She trains 2 to 3 times a week. Adana has no plans to stop. She started after a friend opened a studio 12 years ago, proving that you're never too old to go after your dreams.
1: Weird news.
0: Do-do-do-do-do-do-do. 7:10, your Tuesday. We're going to get into your birthdays and celebration list for this July the 21st. Coming up in just a few.
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1: All right, so your birthdays and celebrations for this July the 21st. We're going to hit phones first. Yeah.

0: for my daughter, Vicky Cormier.
1: Okay.
0: And her son, my grandson, Jean-Michel Godin.
1: Yeah.
0: Today's their birthday.
1: Okay, perfect. Well, we'll get that on for you.
0: Well, thank you very much.
1: You're welcome.
0: Bye-bye.
1: Bye-bye. All right, thanks for the call. We've also got birthday wishes to Tracy Grant, and that's coming from her camping family. Happy birthday to Mia Doucette, says to my amazing daughter, Mia Doucette, who's turning 20. We're very proud of the lady you've turned into. Love, Dad, Sylvie, Jesse, Kiana, Emily, Abigail, and Chip the dog. Even the dog weighing in on this one. So, Mia, have yourself a great one. And don't forget, you can pass along your birthday wishes, of course, through our website that's over there at thewavebathurst.com or email thewavebathurst at mbsradio.com. The end of the month, we draw for that $50 gift certificate from Danny's.
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3: Good morning. First Nations along the St. John River are fighting to save the dwindling Atlantic salmon population after the federal government closes a key support facility this fall. The Department of Fisheries and Oceans is shutting down the MacDaquac Biodiversity Facility, which has helped raise juvenile salmon and move them past the hydroelectric dams. Tobik First Nation Fisheries Director Leonard Nicholas calls the sudden decision a gut punch. He tells CBC salmon have been part of their world as long as his people have, and without the facility, the run could disappear. Biologists warn the Outer Bay of Fundy salmon, assessed as endangered years ago, now hang by a thread. First Nations leaders are urging Ottawa to do more to protect the fish. Premier Susan Holt in Charlottetown today for the annual Council of the Federation meetings. Provincial and territorial leaders will focus on strengthening Canada's economy, improving internal trade, and boosting energy security. Holt says New Brunswick is ready to help power the country's future. She will push for more clean electricity from nuclear energy at Point Lepreau, stronger electricity interties across Canada, and positioning the province as a maritime energy hub. The premiers will also meet with Prime Minister Mark Carney. The meetings run through Thursday. Inflation in Canada dropped by 0.4 to 2.8% in June, the largest month-over-month decline since December 2024. Nova Scotia had the second highest inflation rate in the country at 4.7%, behind only Whitehorse, while PEI and New Brunswick were around the middle of the pack at 3.8%. Stats Canada says gas prices cooled in June compared to May, with the largest monthly decline since April of 2025, when prices fell due to the removal of the consumer carbon levy. Of course, prices have rebounded back to May levels this month. Food prices grew at a slower pace on a year-over-year basis in June at 3.9%, compared to 4.3% in May. But it was the 17th consecutive month that grocery price inflation outpaced the overall Consumer Price Index. And Prime Minister Mark Carney defending Canada's tariff actions against U.S. trade policies in the face of another round of U.S. tariffs on Canadian goods. President Donald Trump's administration is taking issue with provincial bans on U.S. alcohol, supply management on dairy, and certain tariffs and quotas on cars imported to Canada from the U.S. The 50% tariffs, which are expected to come into effect August 19th, apply to a variety of Canadian goods, from wine to hockey sticks to cement. Carney said in a statement, this is the latest in a series of unilateral U.S. trade actions in direct violation of the Canada-U.S.-Mexico Free Trade Agreement. He says Canada has made a series of detailed and comprehensive proposals to resolve the dispute and to modernize the agreement, standing ready to intensify those discussions in the coming weeks. Over to sports, the Red Sox edged the Orioles 6-5 last night for Boston's 14th win in a row. Elsewhere in the majors, the Blue Jays lost 7-1 to Tampa Bay. The Yankees got two home runs to beat Pittsburgh 8-5. In the WNBA, Toronto lost 109-83 to Las Vegas. Now you're up to date. I'm Jen Nicholson.
4: Thanks, Jen. 104.9 and the Wave weather. We've got mostly sunshine for today. Humidex reaching 29 degrees, a high of 26. Clouds tonight, low 14. Risk of a thunder shower tomorrow in the morning with some rain, 5 to 10 millimeters. And Humidex reaching 31 degrees for Wednesday. Showers Wednesday evening and Thursday, a mix of sun and cloud with a high of 22. Next night, it's going to be high in the Bathurst Harbor this morning at 9:40. It's currently 9 degrees outside the Wave Studios, and your time is 7:33. Results from yesterday's Wave web poll. Just how jazzed were you about that World Cup of Soccer. Also, today we're going to be talking good luck charms. We'll get to that coming up in just a few. And maybe you'll need just that to be a winner this morning. We still have tickets for Campbell Amusements on the Morning Mindbuster and your chance to win with Blues to La Bay as well. All within the second half of Wave Mornings, your Tuesday of July the 21st. Thanks for starting it with us.
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0: 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Your time is 7:38. Jeff, hanging out with you on your Tuesday. Another beauty day in the region as we check into the 104.9 Wave Vogue Optical Web Poll. Yesterday we were quizzing you on the whole World Cup of Soccer thing after 40 days, although it felt probably longer. It's finally over. Spain winning over Argentina, by the way, in that final game on Sunday, 1-0. So we asked you if you loved it, if it was occasionally interesting, or it was much ado about nothing. And that was the leading vote with 45%. Although 27% did say it was occasionally interesting. And for me, that would be Canada, their participation, not just that, but winning some games and making it into the top 16. So that was pretty cool. And 27% actually loved it. So thanks for your thoughts on that. Kind of a little bit for everybody on that one. So today we're talking about good luck charms. And as a matter of fact, a recent survey suggests that approximately 10% of Canadians carry a good luck charm with them on a regular basis. 10%. So 1 out of 10, some people, I guess, are superstitious, right? So do you carry one, yes or no? That is the simple Wave Mornings web poll question for today. I'll tell you straight up, I don't. So yes or no, you can vote there at thewavebathurst.com. Let us know on Facebook as well. 7:39, little things that give you big rage. We'll talk about that coming up in just a few.
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0: still a beauty to this day. 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Brand loyalty this morning on the Mind Buster. Let's get to phones.
1: I think that the brand that everybody's loyal to would be for Heinz Ketchup.
0: Has to be Heinz Ketchup, yeah. Is that something for you personally?
1: No, but I've noticed a lot in general that people prefer Heinz Ketchup.
0: Right. To the no-name or French's or whatever.
1: There's nothing like the Heinz.
0: Yeah, it's classic, that's for sure. It's been around a long time. Yeah. And what's your name?
1: Danica.
0: All right, lots for Heinz this morning on the ketchup thing. 65% of people say they have a brand loyalty to this particular product. That's a high percentage, 65%. That's the Morning Mind Buster. A couple radio bingo cards for tonight's game. And also, don't forget, two tickets for Campbell Amusements who roll into town tomorrow. Yeah, so that's pretty cool. So that's over there, the Mind Buster. You can answer on Facebook as far as brand loyalty, or give us a shout, 548-8851. Your time is 7:52. We are going to get to the little things that bring big rage. That's coming up after 8 o'clock this morning as well. And don't forget, still your chance to win tickets for Blues de la Bay this weekend in Petit Rocher. Stay close.
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1: Good morning. A new interactive map is shining a light on income and social inequalities across New Brunswick neighborhoods. The Human Development Council in St. John launched the online tool this month using 2021 census data. It shows indicators such as household income, low income rates, one-parent families, and renters by neighborhood. Data analyst Liam Fisher tells CBC the map clearly highlights gaps between suburbs and city centers and within urban cores. Suburbs generally show higher socioeconomic status, while city cores have higher concentrations of poverty. The council says the map will help governments and agencies better target services and address social issues. New Brunswick wants a bigger share of Canada's growing defense industry as Ottawa ramps up military spending. Premier Susan Holt says the province is well positioned because of CFB Gagetown, cybersecurity expertise, and two deep water ice-free ports. The federal government says it has invested more than $65 billion in defense and security over the past year, with hundreds of billions more in procurement and infrastructure planned over the next decade. Holt says growing the defense sector is a key part of New Brunswick's plan to boost the economy by the end of the decade. Elsewhere, a correctional officer has testified that a man accused of murdering two boys in St. John admitted to the killings. Joey Raymond told the Court of King's Bench that Roman Kamishi arrived at the Dalhousie Correctional Center April 7th last year and said he had killed the victims. Raymond says the accused spoke as if it was normal conversation. 46-year-old Kamishi is charged with two counts of first-degree murder in the deaths of a 10-year-old and 17-year-old. A publication ban prohibits naming the victims, but a judge has ruled it as a case of alleged domestic violence. The trial continues. The city of Bell Bay is reminding residents that fireworks are strictly prohibited at all times. Officials say a defective firework on July 1st ignited dry hay and quickly caused multiple fires. They say at least four buildings could have been destroyed if not for the swift action of firefighters. The city says fireworks can malfunction near the ground and hot embers can spark wildfires in seconds. Fines range from $140 for the first offense up to $1,100. They say the safety of the community, pets, and first responders comes first. In sports, the Boston Red Sox beat Baltimore 6-5 for their 14th win in a row. It's the second longest win streak in franchise history, behind a 15-game streak in 1946. Elsewhere in the majors, Tampa Bay downed the Blue Jays 7-1. The Yankees beat Pittsburgh 8-5. And Canada remains 30th in the world in the first FIFA ranking since the end of the World Cup, where they finished 14th overall. Now you're up to date. I'm Jen Nicholson.
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4: 104.9 The Wave weather. Mostly sun today. Increasing cloudiness this afternoon, though. Humidex will reach 29 degrees. UV index 7 or high. Clouds tonight, low of 14. Rain for tomorrow. Risk of a thundershower in the morning. 5 to 10 millimeters. A high of 23. And humidex reaching 31 degrees. Showers Wednesday evening and Thursday. A mix of sun and cloud and a high of 22. Next tide is going to be high in the Bathurst Harbor this morning at 9:40. Your current temperature is 9 degrees outside the Wave Studios, and your time is 8:03. Well, the detours within the region seem to be bringing split opinion as far as little things that bring you big rage over there on this morning's Facebook page. We'll get to that coming up a little bit later on. Also, on the way with your viral file, a mom whose teenage daughter has turned to babysitting is getting the last laugh courtesy of TikTok. That's coming up. Also winning this hour as well with Campbell Amusements and Blues de la Bay. Let's get to it. Your Tuesday of July the 21st. Thanks for starting your day with us.
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0: Hello, I got an answer for your mind buster thing. Smartphones.
1: Smartphones. So they're loyal to a particular brand of smartphone. Is that what you're saying?
0: No. You said small things that bring you big rage.
1: Oh, small thing. Okay, that was a different from the mind buster, but I got you. Yeah. So smartphones. So like.
0: Okay.
1: So what do you mean about it though? Like specifically.
0: Everything. Using them, not using them, avoiding them until I have too many notifications. Everything. They're infuriating.
1: Yeah. It's like there's pros and cons, I guess, to the whole situation, I suppose, right?
0: I don't see the pros.
1: Yeah. So you're just not a fan of smartphones at all?
0: Nah.
1: Nah. Who needs them?
0: Everyone. That's why I hate them so much. I can't opt out. I hate these things.
1: That's awesome. And what's your name?
0: Jaden.
1: All right, Jaden. Well, thanks for calling, pal.
0: Yeah, thank you.
1: All right, have a great day.
0: You too, bud.
1: Bye.

0: 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Wave morning. So hard. Sass Jordan 811. Jeff checking in on the viral file. A woman's teenager fails to see the irony of her babysitting complaints from TikTok. Have a listen.
1: So my 17-year-old daughter walked in after babysitting all day, and she's holding her head. And I said, what's wrong? And she says, I have a migraine. I need some Excedrin and a wet washcloth, and I need to take a nap. And I said, are you okay? And she goes, no. I was assaulted all day long by 3 elementary school kids. I need this house quiet. I said, okay, get your Excedrin. Go lay down. She goes, I want to make sure you guys know that I need it quiet in here because I need to rest all day. They had me on my feet all day. I said, I get it. I said, you don't have to tell me twice. Okay, I understand. She goes, no, I don't think you can. They are so mean to each other. They are awful to each other. I said, that's so weird. What is it like to have 3 kids who are mean and awful to each other all the time and make you have migraines? I wouldn't know what that is like at all.
0: Ah, yes, sweet revenge.
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0: 104.9 The Wave, Wave Mornings, Wicked Game, Chris Isaac at 8:23. It's Jeff hanging with you on your Tuesday. Little things that bring big rage, and we're seeing a lot of that perhaps road rage within the region this summer, and people going over to their social media and sharing their displeasure. And I mean, it's summer. It happens every year. Shouldn't be that unexpected. I will say this summer is more extensive as far as the work is concerned. You know, over in East, that's a big project over there. Ryan Road, Beresford as well, talked about that this morning. Originally, the full road closure in Beresford for the on Principal was supposed to be on July 20th, but that's now been changed to the 27th, FYI. Actually, caller called that one in this morning, so thanks for that. So that'll start on the 27th, so Principal Street completely closed to traffic between Schlur Street and Morrison Road. Again, 27th now. Originally supposed to start on the 20th. But yeah, given all that, people are frustrated and worked up and this and that and sharing the memes and whatever else. A little thing that brings you big rage, that's what we're asking this morning. So yes, detours are making people a little bit upset this summer. A necessary evil, I don't even know if I would call it a necessary evil, more like just something that's necessary that we'll all benefit from, hopefully sooner than later, right? And also over here on Facebook, we've got, you know, there's a number of different thoughts here. The signal light thing. Oh, the no signal. I see that. We've been through this before, but I see it all the time. And as I've pointed out, it's usually people that are, should know better, not like elderly drivers and stuff. It's actually people that are just like, oh, I've seen people in company trucks. Usually dudes that are just like, I'm just gonna turn, I'm not gonna tell you. It's extremely ignorant and not safe. Mark here says, cars that turn slowly into parking lots, which kind of goes into that territory as well. So a little thing that brings you big rage. Let us know on Facebook or give me a shout, 548-8851. It's the airing of the grievances, if you will.
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4: Good morning. First Nations along the St. John River are fighting to save the dwindling Atlantic salmon population after the federal government closes a key support facility this fall. The Department of Fisheries and Oceans is shutting down the MacDaquac Biodiversity Facility, which has helped raise juvenile salmon and move them past the hydroelectric dams. Tobik First Nation Fisheries Director Leonard Nicholas calls the sudden decision a gut punch. He tells CBC salmon have been part of their world as long as his people have, and without the facility, the run could disappear. Biologists warn the Outer Bay of Fundy salmon, assessed as endangered years ago, now hang by a thread. First Nations leaders are urging Ottawa to do more to protect the fish. Premier Susan Holt in Charlottetown today for the annual Council of the Federation meetings. Provincial and territorial leaders will focus on strengthening Canada's economy, improving internal trade, and boosting energy security. Holt says New Brunswick is ready to help power the country's future. She will push for more clean electricity from nuclear energy at Point Lepreau, stronger electricity interties across Canada, and positioning the province as a maritime energy hub. The premiers will also meet with Prime Minister Mark Carney. The meetings run through Thursday. Inflation in Canada dropped by 0.4 to 2.8% in June, the largest month-over-month decline since December 2024. Nova Scotia had the second highest inflation rate in the country at 4.7%, behind only Whitehorse, while PEI and New Brunswick were around the middle of the pack at 3.8%. Stats Canada says gas prices cooled in June compared to May, with the largest monthly decline since April of 2025, when prices fell due to the removal of the consumer carbon levy. Of course, prices have rebounded back to May levels this month. Food prices grew at a slower pace on a year-over-year basis in June at 3.9%, compared to 4.3% in May. But it was the 17th consecutive month that grocery price inflation outpaced the overall Consumer Price Index. And Prime Minister Mark Carney defending Canada's tariff actions against U.S. trade policies in the face of another round of U.S. tariffs on Canadian goods. President Donald Trump's administration is taking issue with provincial bans on U.S. alcohol, supply management on dairy, and certain tariffs and quotas on cars imported to Canada from the U.S. The 50% tariffs, which are expected to come into effect August 19th, apply to a variety of Canadian goods, from wine to hockey sticks to cement. Carney said in a statement, this is the latest in a series of unilateral U.S. trade actions in direct violation of the Canada-U.S.-Mexico Free Trade Agreement. He says Canada has made a series of detailed and comprehensive proposals to resolve the dispute and to modernize the agreement, standing ready to intensify those discussions in the coming weeks. Over to sports, the Red Sox edged the Orioles 6-5 last night for Boston's 14th win in a row. Elsewhere in the majors, the Blue Jays lost 7-1 to Tampa Bay. The Yankees got two home runs to beat Pittsburgh 8-5. In the WNBA, Toronto lost 109-83 to Las Vegas. Now you're up to date. I'm Jen Nicholson.
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6: 1049, the wave weather, mostly sun for today. Humidex 29 degrees, clouds for tonight, low 14. Rain for tomorrow, risk of a thunder shower in the morning and early into the afternoon, 5 to 10 millimeters with a high of 23. Humidex will be 31 degrees for tomorrow. Some showers for Wednesday evening and Thursday, a mix of sun and cloud and a high of 22. Next tide's going to be high in the Bathurst Harbor this morning at 9:40. Current temperature is 12 degrees outside the Wave Studios, and your time is 8:37.
7: It doesn't give me big rage, but you know when you arrive to a double lane and the right lane usually is to turn and the other lane goes straight?
6: Yeah.
7: Well, people would speed up traffic a lot more if they don't turn and if they go straight in the other lane, they'd stay in that lane. And, you know, the guys that turn do stay in the right lane.
6: Yeah.
7: Know what I mean?
6: Yeah, yeah. No,
7: that pisses me off a little bit, but not much.
6: Not much, but enough maybe to curse a little bit under your breath.
7: Yeah.
6: All right, Etienne. Well, thanks for calling, pal.
7: All right, bud. Have a good one.
6: You too.
7: Bye-bye.
6: All right, thanks for that. At the end on the phones, little things that bring you big rage over there on Facebook as well. Giving you a chance to be a winner with Blues de la Baie. Here's the big festival is just about ready to rock in Petit Rocher in the next couple days, as a matter of fact. So that's coming up. Also, more winning on the Morning Mind Buster with a couple tickets for Campbell Amusements, all before we hit 9 o'clock. Stay with us. It's Wave Mornings.
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0: 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Jeff hanging with you. Small Things, Big Rage. Going back to phones with our pal Doris.
1: But I didn't realize today was like the airing of the grievances.
0: No, I didn't know either. We just started with the detours and it kind of just, you know, took off from there.
1: Well, yes. I think I agree with your take on the whole thing. Maybe it's a necessary thing, but maybe not as evil as you're making it out to be. I don't know.
0: Yeah, just frustrating, that's all, a little bit.
1: I got a list of things that bug me. Small things that bring me rage, and they're not traffic-related.
0: No, well, that's okay. It doesn't have to be.
1: Roosters that crow at 4 a.m.
0: Yeah.
1: That's one of the things. I've got too many roosters right now.
0: Yeah.
1: Number two, not being able to trust the laugh emoji on Facebook anymore.
0: Right.
1: You never know if people are laughing with you or laughing at you, depending on what you post.
0: You don't know, yeah.
1: It's like random strangers laughing at you, or like they're not even part of the conversation, and they'll just drop a laugh emoji just to make you feel like,
0: Well, the laugh emoji is also passive aggressive too, right? So you don't know which one they're going with.
1: It sure is.
0: Yeah, yeah. I hear you.
1: But that's me. I mean, I'm laughing all day long for real.
0: No, when I post a laugh emoji, it's because I think it's funny. I don't use it in a passive aggressive way. Yeah.
1: Yeah. People throwing their garbage in my ditch when I live 30 miles from anywhere.
0: We're calling them out right now. Whoever you are, if you're listening, you're a jerk.
1: Yeah, exactly.
0: They've just been called out. Yeah. All right.
1: Thank you. That makes me feel better.
0: Good. You feeling better now? Therapeutic, perhaps? A little bit?
1: I do.
0: Okay, good. Good stuff. Well, thanks.
1: And then the last one is just bullies.
0: All bullies, yes. Down with bullies.
1: Yes.
0: No good.
1: Down with bullies.
0: Absolutely.
1: Forever.
0: I agree. 100%.
1: Okay.
0: All right.
1: So that's my Festivus list.
0: It's Festivus came early this year.
1: Yes, sir.
0: We'll revisit
1: Festivus it. Festivus in July.
0: That's right. We'll revisit it in December. Well, thanks for calling, Doris.
1: Okay, have a good day.
0: You too. Take care. Bye.
1: Okay, bye.
0: All right, thanks, Doris, there on the airing of the grievances, small things, big rage, all that kind of stuff. I don't think anybody's going to be upset about the fact of giving away tickets. We've got a pair of tickets for Blues to LeBay. We've got to get to it. Busy show this morning, lots of folks calling in, etc. But we do have a pair of tickets for the Thursday show. Of course, Joe Cocker tribute. That's going to be one heck of a show. What would you do if I sang out of tune? You know, all that kind of stuff. Unchained and the Mad Dogs, the Mellotones, all that, you know, all that jazz. They're all on the bill for Thursday. What a great way to kick off Blues to LeBay. It's going to be an excellent festival this weekend. So you want a pair of these tickets. Great way to start your weekend early, especially perhaps if you're enjoying some vacation time and whatnot. 548-8851. Give me a shout. I'll take caller number 7. 548-8851. Just name me one Joe Cocker song. Just one. One Joe Cocker song, and we'll hand these tickets over to you. Caller 7. 548-8851.
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8: Am I the right caller?
0: You are the right caller. Do you have the answer?
8: Oh, I do.
0: Okay.

0: That's amazing. Yeah.
1: Thank you.
0: And you sounded...
1: It's amazing and I got through. Yeah.
0: Yes. And you sang that beautifully as well there. It's Angela?
1: Yes, it is.
0: Yeah, great stuff there. Talk about singing for your supper, or in this case, tickets for Blues de la Bay. Congratulations, Angela. Caller number 7, Thursday show. We'll have more to give away throughout this week. As a matter of fact, we'll have the folks from Blues de la Bay in for a visit tomorrow. So looking forward to that. We still have prizes to give away, including Campbell Amusement tickets, radio bingo booklets for tonight on that Morning Mind Buster. Last check-in on this one. Recent survey, 65% of people say they have a brand loyalty to this product. What is it? Facebook 548-8851. We're back with the answer and the winner right after Hall & Oates. Man Eater, it's Wave Mornings. Good morning to you.

0: Carlos Mendy near 104.9 The Wave. 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Morning Mind Buster. Recent survey, 65% of people say they have a brand loyalty to this product. What is it? Let's go back to phone lines.
1: My answer is Tim Hortons coffee.
0: Oh, yeah? Is that your go-to? Is that your specific choice?
1: I like it a lot, yes.
0: Oh, yeah? Okay, so it has to be Tim Hortons?
1: When I travel, yes.
0: Okay, yeah. So you're
1: always Tim Hortons.
0: Always Tim Hortons. You're loyal to Timmy's. Awesome. All right, Judy, well, thanks for calling in.
1: No problem.
0: Have a great day.
1: You also.
0: Okay, bye.
1: Bye.
0: All right, yeah, coffee, Tim Hortons coffee there, specifically from Judy, her answer. Morning Mind Buster, recent survey, 65% of people say they have a brand loyalty to this product. Only one official answer on the Morning Mind Buster, and that answer is coffee. Yeah, coffee. People are very specific about their coffee. We know this. So lots of answers on that one this morning. As we say, you don't have to have the official answer. We're going to go into the database here and see who we have as the winner amongst our Facebookers, callers, etc. from this morning. And we had a caller earlier. It was Jenica. So, Jenica, congratulations. You got yourself double prize of radio bingo booklets, along with a pair of tickets to Campbell Amusements. So we'll let her know the good news on that. Thanks to everybody for participating with us and hanging out on Wave Morning's 90-Minute Music Marathon coming up in another beautiful day here in the Chaleur region. Looks to be a bit wet for tomorrow, so enjoy for today. Mainly sunny, Humidex 29 degrees.
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It's 104.9 The Wave. It's Jeff hanging with you with that 90-minute music marathon as the tunes keep on rolling. And we'll do just that with the Backstreet Boys. I Want It That Way. It's on The Wave.

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Jeff saying good morning on your Tuesday. We keep the tunes rolling with Twisted Sister. We're Not Gonna Take It. 80s, 90s, and more. 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

104.9 The Wave, Echo Beach from Martha and the Muffins. Another beach day here in the Chaleur region. Mainly sunny, Humidex reaching 29 degrees. It's Jeff hanging with you on the 90-minute music marathon with Doug and the Slugs, who knows how to make love stay. 80s, 90s, and more on The Wave.

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There's Sky and Some Kind of Wonderful. It's on 104.9 The Wave, wishing you a wonderful Tuesday. Jeff hanging with you as we enjoy another summer's day here in the Chaleur region with sunshine to boot. Humidex reaching up to 29 degrees today as we continue along the tunes on the 90-minute music marathon with some Bryan Adams This Time. 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

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There is Lunatic Fringe just about out of here for today. I'll be back in tonight for the radio bingo number. 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Have yourself a great Tuesday. Enjoy that sunshine. Here's Rod Stewart, Rhythm of My Heart. 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
6: Here's a look at your latest Environment Canada forecast. Sunshine to start the day. Clouds moving in this afternoon. Winds gusting as well. Highs near 26 degrees. For tonight, cloudy, windy as well. Lows down to 14. Rain on the way Wednesday. Chance of a thunder shower as well. 5 to 10 millimeters expected tomorrow with a high at 23 degrees.
0: The Wave.

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7: Latest Environment Canada forecast for Bathurst. Sun and clouds today. Windy. High 26. 29 for Humidex. Increasing cloudiness late this evening. Windy below 14. Rain tomorrow changing to drizzle or showers early in the afternoon. Risk of a thunder shower tomorrow morning. And with about 5 to 10 millimeters accumulations. High 23. Humidex of 31. Showers for Wednesday night and 15. Sun and cloud and 22 Thursday.
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5: Latest Environment Canada forecast for Bathurst. Sun and cloud today. Windy. High 26. 29 for Humidex. Increasing cloudiness late this evening. Windy below 14. Rain tomorrow changing to drizzle or showers early in the afternoon. Risk of a thunder shower tomorrow morning. And with about 5 to 10 millimeters accumulations, high 23. Humidex of 31. Showers for Wednesday night and 15. Sun and cloud and 22 Thursday.
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7: Latest Environment Canada forecast for Bathurst. Sun and cloud today, windy, high 26, 29 for Humidex. Increasing cloudiness late this evening, windy below 14. Rain tomorrow changing to drizzle or showers early in the afternoon. Risk of a thunder shower tomorrow morning. And with about 5 to 10 millimeters accumulations, high 23, Humidex of 31. Showers for Wednesday night and 15, sun and cloud and 22 Thursday.
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the Great Big C on 104.9 The Wave, 80s, 90s, and more. Good afternoon, it's Joelle, and I have the Beach Boys on the way. What the Hell I Got also coming up. First, though, here's Rio.

0: a Boston cream donut. All right, now I'm hungry. Zappacost is coming out. Bangles and a Manic Monday next.
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0: 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If you want a breakfast break, hey, we can help you out with that. 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You get the hash browns and that hot coffee for you and up to 10 coworkers. So maybe if you're not getting along right now, this is the opportunity to get back on their good side, and they're going to love you forever if you treat them to free breakfast from Mickey D's Yum in the Tum. All you have to do is register at thewavebathurst.com, and then the winner will be announced tomorrow morning at 8:40 with Jeff for the Wave Breakfast Break. Also, how many coffees should you have? I'll have those stats on the way. 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Paula Abdul, Straight Up is next.
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6: Wave weather.
7: Latest Environment Canada forecast for Bathurst. Sunny cloud today, windy, high 26, 29 for Humidex. Increasing cloudiness late this evening, windy below 14. Rain tomorrow changing to drizzle or showers early in the afternoon. Risk of a thunder shower tomorrow morning. And with about 5 to 10 millimeters accumulations, high 23, Humidex of 31. Showers for Wednesday night and 15, sun and cloud and 22 Thursday.
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0: Platinum Blonde, Situation Critical on 104.9 The Wave. And it is critical for some people to have that morning coffee. For the rest of us, thank you in advance. Now, do you need one or do you need like four cups of coffee to get your day going? I think four. A little excessive, a little much, but apparently not according to the American Heart Association. They say up to 400 milligrams of caffeine a day is safe for most people and their hearts, and that's equivalent to four cups of coffee. The study says moderate coffee or tea use may have heart benefits. In fact, also warns that high caffeine levels from energy drinks can be dangerous, and that drinking one to three cans a day can raise blood pressure in some people. So apparently, you gotta stick to coffee, or at least just one energy drink, because more than that is just too much on our hearts. I have the Bee Gees coming up. Payolas are on the way. REM is next.
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0: Anita, Madonna on 104.9 The Wave, 80s, 90s, and more. Madonna is a diva. I know. Shocking, right? Such a shock to hear that. Apparently, she really was one at the World Cup halftime show. She had some demands, if you will. Insiders say every detail from lighting and camera angles to costumes had to be approved by her. I mean, that doesn't sound too over the top. Her backstage rider, though, was strict. Fresh white flowers and a brand new toilet seat. She doesn't want your buns near her buns. A source said Madonna doesn't make requests. She makes demands. She behaved as if the halftime show was the reason billions of people were watching. In Madonna's mind, the performance wasn't part of the World Cup final. It was bigger than the game itself. Yeah, that's on par with Madonna, I would say. Tears of a Clown coming up next with Smokey Robinson on The Wave.
1: 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Everything was a huge success because we all worked together to make Hospitality Days the best yet. 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

0: 1049 The Wave with Doug and the Slugs. Too bad. When you were growing up and you wanted a treat, did your parents say, too bad, so sad? That would have been so mean if they did. Today is National Junk Food Day, by the way. I was very fussy, still am, still, yeah, I have my like 10 foods I eat and that's it. Vegetables, yeah, not so much. Anything green, don't like condiments. I'm a weirdo, okay? I'm a weird eater. Apparently, 33% of parents are dealing with fussy kids, and they're dealing with them by bribing them with sweets. My mom always did that. 60% of toddlers are hooked on chocolate and sweets. 26% of moms let their baby taste chocolate before 9 months old, while over half give their baby the treat by 12 months. And 61% of moms give their toddler a sweet treat every day. You gotta keep the peace, right? You don't want to have to go into, the kitchen closet or something and just kind of hide and eat your own treats. You gotta spread the love sometimes. Blue Rodeo is coming up. Take on me. Aha, next.
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6: Latest Environment Canada forecast for Bathurst. Sun and cloud today, windy, high 26, 29 for Humidex. Increasing cloudiness late this evening, windy, low 14. Rain tomorrow changing to drizzle or showers early in the afternoon. Risk of a thunder shower tomorrow morning. And with about 5 to 10 millimeters accumulations, high 23, Humidex of 31. Showers for Wednesday night and 15, sun and cloud and 22 Thursday.
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0: Blue Rodeo on 104.9 The Wave. Good afternoon, it's Joelle, and stoked for this. I love a fair. I love the Zipper, the Gravitron back in the day. Oh, what's the other one? Tilt-A-Whirl, that's always fun. Campbell Amusements are going to be here starting tomorrow through the 25th at the KC Irving Regional Center for Bathurst Carnival, starting from 2 till 10, Wednesday, Thursday, and Friday, and then noon till 9. And every day is bracelet day, $40 for a bracelet so you can ride to your little heart's content. Bring the kids with you, too. I'm sure they'll enjoy the fair. Glass Tigers coming up. U2's on the way, and Queen's next.
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4: Well, good afternoon. Police are vowing a crackdown after dangerous driving stunts following the Moncton car show over the weekend. RCMP Superintendent Benoit Gillette told City Council that a large crowd gathered on Mountain Road to watch vehicles performing burnouts with officers making arrests. Gillette says the measured approach did not work, and next year police will come in force with more officers focused on arrests and tickets. He says if they need to tow 50 or 100 cars, they will. The Atlantic Nationals organizer says the event does not condone the stunts, and the gathering was not officially affiliated with the car show. Two people have been arrested after police say drugs and outlaw motorcycle gang material were found during a vehicle search in Lustiguch. The Lustiguch Police Department says officers searched the vehicle July 18th after reports it had been coming into the community regularly. Police say they found suspected crack cocaine, more than 400 pills, 14 cell phones, and gang-related material. Now, the people arrested have not been identified, and no charges have been laid. Police in Oromocto are asking for help from the public investigating a road rage incident more than a week ago. The RCMP say two motorcyclists became aggressive with another driver on Broad Road around 6 o'clock in the evening, July 12th. One of them allegedly assaulted the motorist. Police have now released photos of the motorcyclists, and they're asking anyone who witnessed the incident or who may recognize the individuals or the bikes to contact Oromocto RCMP or Crime Stoppers. A complaint has been filed in the Progressive Conservative leadership race over a campaign incentive offered by candidate Don Monahan. Rival Danielle Allan is alleging that Monahan had properly offset the cost of party memberships by offering $85 worth of campground tokens and drive-in passes to people who signed up to vote. Elections New Brunswick says it found no violation of the province's political financing law because the incentives were paid for by Monahan's campaign, not his business. Monahan calls the complaint a smear campaign, while the Progressive Conservative Party has not commented. Members will choose a new leader in October. Vehicles are being blocked from crossing the 80-year-old covered bridge in St. Martin's. Barricades went up Friday on both ends of the hard scrabble covered bridge, blocking all vehicle traffic. The Transportation Department closed the structure for public safety because of its deteriorated condition. A detour adds about 4 minutes to trips for affected residents. Pedestrians can still cross. Fundy St. Martin's Mayor John Cairns tells CTV the province gave short notice, leaving little time to warn the public. Officials say a new covered bridge is being considered, but any replacement is at least a couple of years away. The area is famous for its scenic covered bridges and lighthouse views. Premiers are gathering in Charlottetown for their annual meeting, but the agenda has been upended by the U.S. President Donald Trump's latest tariff escalation. The White House announcing a 50% tariffs on a range of Canadian goods in response to Canada's retaliation over U.S. trade policy. Premiers say American booze will stay off shelves, with British Columbia's David Eby saying he feels sorry for Americans and cannot make sense of the president's actions. Ontario's Doug Ford says Canada should respond tariff for tariff. Prime Minister Mark Carney is meeting virtually with the premiers today and in person on Thursday. Meantime, Canadians want their government to take a tough stand in trade talks with the U.S., even if it does mean longer negotiations. A new survey finds 69% of Canadians say we should hold firm on positions rather than make quick concessions. 60% call a new CUSMA deal urgent, but not at any cost. The poll was taken before yesterday's American announcement of a 50% tariff on many Canadian goods. It also shows 55% want Canada to reduce its reliance on the U.S. market by expanding trade elsewhere. Abacus Data Chief Economist or Executive David Coletto says the results show Canadians now see economic resilience as a matter of national strength. The survey questioned more than 2,700 adults between July 9th and 15th. In sports, busy night in the majors. The Boston Red Sox looking to tie a franchise record with their 15th win in a row as they host the Baltimore Orioles. Blue Jays look to bounce back against the Rays after a 7-1 loss last night, and the Yankees look to keep pace with Tampa Bay atop the AL East. Now you're up to date. I'm Sheldon McLeod.
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4: Latest Environment Canada forecast for Bathurst. Sunny cloud today, windy, high 26, 29 for Humidex. Increasing cloudiness late this evening, windy below 14. Rain tomorrow changing to drizzle or showers early in the afternoon. Risk of a thunder shower tomorrow morning. And with about 5 to 10 millimeters accumulations, high 23, Humidex of 31. Showers for Wednesday night and 15, sun and cloud and 22 Thursday.
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Daddy Don't Know. Toronto on 104.9 The Wave. Good afternoon. It's Joelle on your drive. I have Flashdance coming up and, ooh, one of my faves. Here's the Goo Goo Dolls and Iris.

0: compensated, of course, not just for this project, but for at least some of that money that they missed out on due to the substandard contract. So there's a huge demand for the reunion, potentials, huge paychecks, and the best option is to find someone to finance it and then sell it to the highest bidder. That way they can retain the most control. But for that to happen, they need to put their egos aside and get on the same page about the project and what it should look like. So who knows? A Brady Bunch TV comeback? Oh, that would be fun to watch. As long as the paychecks are there. Music coming up next with Fleetwood Mac, Don't Stop on The Wave.
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0: Hall & Oates, You Make My Dreams on 104.9 The Wave, 80s, 90s, and more. What a dream it would be to just pull up at the gas pump and not have to pay a cent for gas. 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And then you're in. You could win $250 in gas. 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So why not you? 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And that's all you have to do is register at thewavebathurst.com. And then listen up and we could be calling your name this week to win that $250 gas card. 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
10: Wave weather.
11: Latest Environment Canada forecast for Bathurst. Sunny cloud today, windy, high 26, 29 for Humidex. Increasing cloudiness late this evening, windy, low 14. Rain tomorrow changing to drizzle or showers early in the afternoon. Risk of a thunder shower tomorrow morning. And with about 5 to 10 millimeters accumulations, high 23, Humidex of 31. Showers for Wednesday night and 15, sun and cloud and 22 Thursday.
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0: 104.9 The Wave, 80s, 90s, and more with Luce Coburn. Lovers in a Dangerous Time. This seems like it could be, well, not dangerous, but I mean, it'd be a little dicey. A Guinness World Record breaker earned a new title by balancing 195 rolls of TP on his forehead. On his forehead, 195 rolls. That must not be like the Costco brand, because that'd be a lot. He's from Idaho. He broke the previous record of 152 rolls by balancing them for 30 seconds and said, taking back that title felt great, but there's always another layer to add. Good thing he didn't do it during COVID. Whew, people would have been taking those rolls at TP. Left and right. No record for you, David. On the way with Rick Astley, Seth Jordan's coming up, and Tom Petty's next.
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3: Good afternoon. Premier Susan Holt is highlighting the province's resilience in the face of renewed U.S. tariff threats. U.S. President Donald Trump has imposed 50% tariffs on a range of Canadian goods, including alcohol, dairy, and forestry products, set to take effect in 29 days. Now, Holt says New Brunswickers have shown grit and loyalty throughout the trade war and will continue to support local workers and businesses. And she's also calling for a fair deal on softwood lumber, according to Post Media. The tariffs are a pressure tactic in the ongoing free trade negotiations. Prime Minister Mark Carney says he and Trump have agreed to intensify talks. A St. John man accused in the death of a 27-year-old woman will remain in custody while his case moves through court. Terrence Joseph Kelleher is facing several charges, including manslaughter, in the 2021 death of Courtney Dawn McKenzie. McKenzie's body was found inside a St. John apartment in May 2021 after she was reported missing. 39-year-old Kelleher also is facing charges, including kidnapping, forcible confinement, and assault. The charges have not been tested in court. A coroner's inquest is underway into the death of a 48-year-old man who suffered cardiac arrest in RCMP custody in Moncton. Dennis Johnson was detained on November 19th of 2022 after paramedics called police because he was intoxicated and acting aggressively. The inquest heard Johnson was placed in a cell and checked every 15 minutes, according to CBC. Around 3 o'clock in the morning, an officer found him unresponsive on the floor. He died in hospital 4 days later after being taken off life support. The five jurors can make recommendations to prevent similar deaths, but they cannot assign legal blame. A Walmart store in Moncton is staying closed today after a fire broke out last night. Crews responded to reports of burning wooden and plastic pallets outside of the store on Plaza Boulevard around 11 o'clock. The flames damaged the building's exterior and smoke got inside. 24 firefighters, along with a fire investigator and NV Power crews, responded. No one was injured. The store was evacuated during the event. Walmart has posted that Moncton West location is temporarily closed until further notice. The cause of the fire is still under investigation. Yorkville University, a private university in Fredericton, has announced intention to acquire Beale University Canada. Founded in 2004, Yorkville has existing campuses in New Brunswick, Ontario, and British Columbia. A news release says a transition in institutional ownership is designed to ensure the long-term sustainability and growth of nursing education in the province. Following the closing of the transaction in September of this year, the Bachelor of Science in Nursing program will continue to be delivered with no changes to curriculum, clinic hours, or academic standings. All students will continue their studies and will graduate with a recognized degree that meets the College of New Nurses of New Brunswick's licensure requirements. The faculty and staff are expected to be retained as part of the transition. Tuition for the 30-month nursing degree program is around $75,000. Feeding a newborn breast milk in the first 6 months after birth can help them sleep better, according to a recent study. Jen Nicholson explains.
4: University researchers say over 82,000 mothers were surveyed on their baby's feeding and sleeping practices. The mothers were given questionnaires 6 months post-birth that asked about the feeding practices they followed for their babies. The data was sorted into four groups and found that babies exclusively breastfed for 6 months had the lowest risk of insufficient sleep, while babies exclusively fed with formula for the same duration had the highest risk of short sleep. Children sleeping less than 11 hours a day were considered to have insufficient sleep. The study suggested while formula is standardized, breast milk is adaptive and can better meet the needs of the baby. For MBS News, I'm Jen Nicholson.
3: And Moncton City Council has given first reading to a bylaw that would regulate e-scooter rental businesses. The proposed rules would require companies to carry insurance, provide helmets to users, and limit speeds to 25 kilometers per hour on most streets and 15 on trails and parks. Businesses would also need an annual license and use GPS to keep scooters off sidewalks. The rules would not apply to privately owned scooters. Two companies currently operate around 800 e-scooters in the Moncton area. Council is expected to vote on final approval next month, according to CBC. In sports, a busy night in the majors today. The Boston Red Sox are looking to tie a franchise record with their 15th win in a row as they host the Baltimore Orioles. The Blue Jays look to bounce back against the Rays after a 7-1 loss last night. The Yankees look to keep pace with Tampa Bay atop the AL East as they host Pittsburgh Pirates. Now you're up to date. I'm Sheldon McLeod.
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3: Latest Environment Canada forecast for Bathurst. Increasing cloudiness tonight. It's a south wind gusting to 50 and a low 14. Rain changing to drizzle or showers early in the afternoon with a risk of a thunder shower in the morning and early through the afternoon hours. About 10, maybe 20 millimeters of rainfall. Brisk south wind, high of 23. Humidex of 31. The drizzle or the showers will end early through the evening Wednesday. And then clearing overnight. Might be a thunder shower before that happens with fog patches and 16 for Thursday. It's sun cloud. 22.
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the car, shake it up on 104.9 The Wave, 80s, 90s, and more. Good afternoon, it's Joelle on your drive, and I have Sheen Easton coming in with the morning train. Steve Miller Band, Abracadabra, also on the way. First, Chicks and Cars.

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0: that brings me back. My mom used to listen to that song all the time. Sheena Easton, Morning Train on 104.9 The Wave. Good afternoon. It's Joelle. How you doing? I'm doing pretty good because I just found out it's National Junk Food Day. Not that I don't go a day without eating some sort of junk food, because I do. But I guess treat yourself today just like everybody else is. According to surveys, pizza is in the top spot. Ice cream, chocolate bars, hamburgers, fried chicken, and cake. Oh yeah, and donuts too. Most popular junk food items. And now I'm hungry. Tom Cochran's on the way. 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

0: Tom Cochran, Life is a Highway on 104.9 The Wave, 80s, 90s, and more. This is a weird little factoid of info I found out today. Love Pac-Man. Love Mrs. Pac-Man. Grew up playing Pac-Man. And I had no idea that it was designed to appeal to women and couples because arcades at the time were dominated by shooting games. So the designer said, think about things women like. Fashion, fortune telling, food, or dating boyfriends. So I decided to theme the game around eating after eating dinner, and women like to have dessert. So that's how Pac-Man was born, apparently. Your Wave Music News is on the way, along with Gowan and Christina Aguilera next.
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6: Wave weather.
7: Latest Environment Canada forecast for Bathurst. Increasing cloudiness tonight. It's a south wind gusting to 50 and a low 14. Rain changing to drizzle or showers early in the afternoon with a risk of a thunder shower in the morning and early through the afternoon hours. About 10, maybe 20 millimeters of rainfall. Brisk south wind, high of 23. Humidex of 31. The drizzle or the showers will end early through the evening Wednesday. And then clearing overnight. Might be a thunder shower before that happens with fog patches and 16 for Thursday. It's sun cloud. 22.
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0: 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Maybe you should dance a little bit extra today since it's junk food day. You have to do a lot to burn off junk food, and I don't like that part. I love, you know, slamming the junk food into my chops, but the workout afterwards, not so much. You need to play 4 hours of football to burn off a large pizza. What about just like a couple slices? You know, just throw the ball. Is that going to be good? You need to spend 2 hours on an exercise bike to burn off an order of Chinese food. 2 hours. Nobody got time for that. 3 hours of aerobics to burn off a burger and fries. 30 minutes of spin class to burn off an order of loaded fries. You'd have to do 25 minutes of weightlifting to burn off a vodka and Red Bull. Uh-oh. And 45 minutes of walking to burn off a glass of wine. Whoo! Double uh-oh. Maybe I shouldn't splurge on National Junk Food Day. Who am I kidding? I'm gonna. On the way with Platinum Blonde, Four Seasons, and the odds are all coming up.
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0: 5440, I Go Blind on 104.9 The Wave. And before that, Billy Joel and Piano Man. Billy Joel said there's one song he has a hard time singing, and it's his song, and it's my favorite one of his songs. But he told Rolling Stone magazine, it's very hard to sing "We Didn't Start the Fire" live. He said, sometimes I'm watching people sing along, hoping they'll guide me. He said, because you can get one word wrong, and it's a train wreck. And that's a fast song, you know, a lot of moving parts, a lot of words. So I understand what he's talking about. And he said, it's walking on a tightrope with that thing. So we gotta hear it, Billy. Love that tune. My Girl with the Temptations coming up on 104.9 The Wave.
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0: It's Base and the Sun on 104.9 The Wave. It's Joelle, and looking at the Wave Vogue optical web poll question, do you carry good luck charm? Do you have a rabbit's foot in your pocket? Maybe you have a shiny penny you tote around, four-leaf clover. But no. The majority so far on the wavebathurst.com say no. 75% said no, 25% said yes. But apparently 10% of Canadians do have a lucky charm that they carry around. Maybe I'll get one, and maybe the lottery, that will turn a corner and I'll win big. Can't know unless you try, right? Phil Collins on the way, Rockin' Hyde and Dirty Waters coming up next.
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5: Wave weather.
6: Latest Environment Canada forecast for Bathurst. Increasing cloudiness tonight to south wind, gusting to 50 in the low 14. Rain changing to drizzle or showers early in the afternoon with a risk of a thunder shower in the morning and early through the afternoon hours. About 10, maybe 20 millimeters of rainfall. Brisk south wind, high of 23. Humidex of 31. The drizzle or the showers will end early through the evening Wednesday. And then clearing overnight. Might be a thunder shower before that happens, with fog patches and 16 for Thursday. It's sun cloud and 22.
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0: Sega on the Loose, 104.9 The Wave, 80s, 90s, and more. Minutes away from Radio Bingo, the Kinsman Club of Bathurst, and Charlie's Cat Rescue Radio Bingo happens every Tuesday at 7 right here on The Wave, so don't go anywhere. You could win big, only if you have your cards, though. Did you get your bingo cards for tonight? They're just $10, and they can be found in most convenience stores in the Chaleur region. So $1 from every book sold goes towards the Leon's Lucky Ball, which is calculated the day after the bingo once all sales are tabulated. So if you don't have your bingo cards yet, go get them. Quick, go get them. You could be the lucky winner tonight. You never know. Starts at 7 right here on 104.9 The Wave. That's it for me. I'm Joelle. I will be back to chat with you tomorrow, but I'm going to leave you with Wham, and Stevie Nicks is coming up next. Have a great night.
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0: The phone number to call if you have a winner is 506-548-8851.
1: Le numéro de téléphone à appeler si vous avez une carte gagnante est le 506-548-8851.
0: If there are any discrepancies of a card or number, the Kinsman's Club card number will be upheld.
1: En cas de divergence d'une carte ou d'un numéro, la carte et le numéro du Club Kinsman seront conservés.
0: You must be 16 to play.
1: Vous devez avoir 16 ans pour jouer.
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3: 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It's Jeff with your numbers tonight as we get set with a number of Leon's lucky balls as per usual here to start off the game. So your first one is N42. Second Leon's lucky ball is G60. G60. Third Leon's lucky ball is N40. N40. Your fourth Leon's lucky ball is B12. B12. Your fifth Leon's lucky ball is 062, 062. So all five of those are for 1,000, and your sixth Leon's lucky ball for 546 plus sales, capped at 1,000, is G52, G52. So there are your Leon's lucky balls for this evening. We're getting set for game one. Two lines played only on the blue card for 200. Game one is coming up.
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Leon's Lucky Ball. N42. 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

0: G53. 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G53. Jacques 53. Taking some calls here on game one. So we'll check that on the phone lines. In the meantime, while we do that, going to introduce you to the cat of the week for Charlie's Cat Rescue, and that is Sweet Mist. And Mist is looking for a new place to call home. No fault of her own. Sadly, she needs to be moved because of allergies in her current foster home. At almost 1 year old, Mist has so much love to give, and biggest wish with the Charlie's Cat Rescue is that she celebrates her first birthday with a family of her very own. Mist is a beautiful gray and tan tabby, has the most stunning green eyes and even more beautiful personality. She's incredibly affectionate, loves to be close to her people, wonderful with kids, great with dogs too. She even cuddles up with the dog in her current foster home, so that's really nice to know. And always ready to shower you with love and companionship, Mist has been patiently waiting for her happy ending. Could you be the one to give her forever home she's been dreaming of, or open your heart as a foster until that special family comes along? Please share this information and share the post over on Charlie's Cat Rescue to help Mist find the loving home she deserves. Every share brings her one step closer to celebrating her first birthday surrounded by love. So if you're interested in fostering or adopting, please check out the post and share it, as we say, on the Charlie's Cat Rescue Facebook page. And let's get Mist a nice home. We got a winner here, too. Game one, Rose at the kiosk at Place Bathers Mall. So we're off and running, moving into game two, which is two lines or one line and four corners on the orange card. Game two is coming up.
1: À cette heure, nous jouons la partie numéro 2. Jouez sur la carte orange. Nous jouons pour deux lignes ou une ligne et les quatre coins.
0: C'est Leon's Lucky Ball. 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

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N42.

B2 Bec 2 B2 Bec 2. All right, we're taking a call. Possible winner on game two. So stay with us. We'll be right back on Radio Bingo.

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1: All right, we're back and we got a couple winners to report on game two. Linda Junkatu. Also, Jocelyn was a winner. Petro on Maine. So two winners on game two. We're going to game three now. The X game on the green card for 200. Coming up.
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1: I-28. 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

0: taking a call here on game three, so possible winner. Check in on that. In the meantime, want to let you know about the Charlie's Cat Rescue Barbecue, which is happening this weekend. That's Saturday, July 25th, and that'll be from 10 a.m. until 2 o'clock in the afternoon. So join them for a barbecue for a positive cause. It's a hot dog barbecue only, by the way, and every hot dog helps a cat. And you can get a little combo there, too, with a hot dog drink, whether it's a pop or water, and a bag of chips for $5. All goes to a great cause, obviously. All proceeds going towards caring for 130-plus cats in Charlie's Cat Rescue possession. So thank you for helping them grow a better future for the kitties. With the kitten season, appreciate your help on this, of course, and this can definitely go a long way. So make sure you stop by and support this great cause. Once again, that's barbecue for a positive cause, and that's going to be at Mama Baba's Petro-Canada, 896 Main Street. That'll be this Saturday, July the 25th, 10 through till 2 o'clock. Your time is 7:25, and are we, what's going on here? Are we taking a call? Or?
1: We just need to...
0: Okay, we're going to take a break. Yes. All right. So that's exactly what we're going to do. We're on the phone lines verifying. So we'll be right back. Stay with us on Radio Bingo.

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2: No.
1: It is 74. Okay, 74 was the proper number.
2: 74.
1: Okay. 74. That's the proper number. All right. Pardon my French. So that was the mistake there, and that was my mistake. So I apologize for that. We're still on game three and still looking for our winner. And the next number is B11 Bayonne. B11 Bayonne.

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1: All right, we're back, and we do have a winner on Game 3. It was Barbara Junkatu was the location there. So we're moving right along here into Game 4, which is two lines or one line and four corners on the yellow card. Game 4 is coming up.
2: Et maintenant, nous commençons la partie numéro 4. Jouer sur la carte jaune, nous jouons pour deux lignes ou une ligne et les quatre coins.
1: All right, N34, N34, N34, N34.

071. Ost was on Ohms. 071, Ost was on Ohms. All right, we're taking a call on this one. Possible winner on Game 4. Stay with us. We'll be right back.

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1: We're back and we have Tanya as our latest winner. Tanya Jonquetou was the location on game four, so congratulations. And that means we're going into game five, which is two lines with a wild number played on the pink card. Game five for 200 is coming up.
2: On commence la partie numéro 5, jouer sur la carte rose. Nous jouons pour deux lignes avec une balle frime.
1: O69. It's your wild number. O69, that means you can dab off all the numbers on your card or cards ending in 9. Tous les numéros qui finissent par neuf sans frime. Your time is 7:37. It's Radio Bingo here on 104.9 The Wave. It's Jeff with your numbers. So as you dab off your wild balls, I want to let you know about what's going on with the Kinsman Club of Bathurst bingos on the weekend, regular bingo format. Saturday's Looney Pot is $402, and the Toonie Pot is $166 and growing. Sunday's Looney Pot is $1,173 and growing, with the Toonie starting over and growing. And don't forget about the jackpot balls. They're starting at $1,200 this weekend. That's the Kinsman Club of Bathurst Bingo, 6:30, Saturday and Sunday, 1100 St. Peter Avenue. You can visit their Facebook page for more details. We're on game five. Two lines with a wild number on the pink card. The next number up is B13. Bet 3. B13, bet 3.

I-21. I-21. All right, we're taking calls on that one. Could have a winner. Stay with us. We'll be right back on Radio Bingo.

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1: 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Lynn is our latest winner. Last Stop Convenience was the location there on Game 5. So congratulations as we go into the progressive game now, starting with Game 6. One line the hard way on the gray card. Game 6 for 200. It's coming up.
2: Et maintenant, nous jouons la partie numéro 6. 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

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So perhaps a winner on game six. 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
1: All right, welcome back. We got Cheryl as our winner on Jean Coutu Bathurst and Donna as well, Lex Vanier. So congratulations to both of those folks. Still sharing the Game 6 prize progressive game with 10 numbers called so far. And we're into Game 7, around the free on the same gray card. Game 7's coming up.
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Leon's Lucky Ball, G52. 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G52, G52. All right, we're going to take a call here. Could have a winner on Game 7, so stay with us. We'll be right back on Radio Bingo.

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1: Welcome back. We've got Roland as our latest winner. Needs and East was the location there on Game 7. So we're going into the full card now. Game 8. And tonight, in 49 numbers or less, the jackpot is $5,400. 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
2: Et la huitième et dernière partie. 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
1: All right, this one is 062. It's a Leon's lucky ball. 062. 062. 062. Yeah, 29 numbers called so far. This is going to be 30. Well, that was 30. Okay, so 30 called. This will be the 31st coming up. 49 or less for that jackpot. It's I-23. E-23. I-23, E-23.

N40. And Corrupt. 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Leon's Lucky Ball. N40 was a Leon's Lucky Ball, FYI. B9, Bait Neuf. 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

N32. Ninth number coming up, it's N34 N34 N34 N34. This will be your 50th number. It's 061 O Swiss on A. 061 O Swiss on AR. Going for that consolation prize now. It's G50 G50 G50 G50.

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N42. 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

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Possible winner here on Game 8 Radio Bingo. We'll be right back. 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
1: And welcome back. We do have a winner to report on Game 8. Just the one winner, and that was Charlene. Lexus Vanier was the location there for Charlene's winning card. So congratulations, Charlene. Thanks to everybody for playing along this evening. And, of course, congratulations to all our winners. Want to thank the good folks from Charlie's Cat Rescue, Jamie and Tara in studio with us tonight, along with Melanie and Joanne and Jennifer, along with Ken and Mike from the Kinsman Club of Bathurst. My name is Jeff. Thank you so much for playing this evening. We'll be back next week on Radio Bingo right here on 104.9 The Wave. 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